pray to Jesus Christ. If Jesus Christ were here tonight, you would not dare drop another bomb.

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An old Skittle bum, full of solar energy and a little bit of scum.

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And now you do what they told you. And now you do what they told you. And now you do what they told you.

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Get some, no chat, I mean, what's that? Go win, slow back, get some, what's that?

West London. This is a serious dropout session with Greg Dredd at the control tower. On the case with treble and bass. 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

Taoist monks had good intention playing doctor with what God's got. We saw divine intervention rattle through the bones of every body that was ever shot.

But right now we're all gonna talk blues, okay? We all gonna talk in blues. Cold ground was my bed last night, and rock was my pillow. That is a special tribute to Mr. Bob Marley, the king of reggae. Talking blues.

0: bottle of whiskey, waiting for him, taking him into your mouth, waiting to get down in your guts.
1: Tell him to shut up and let's get over.
0: They can do his devil's work. Liquor is the most foul, evil thing in the world. Destroy good men like myself. To destroy you too.
1: Master,
0: he is not much better. Slower.
2: Ow! Ow!

0: Take the devil into your mouth. You're doomed. But he is lying there, waiting. Inside that bottle of whiskey. Waiting for you to take him into your mouth.
1: You have last regret?
0: Waiting to get down into your guts.
1: Tell him to shut up and let's get it over with.
0: What he can do is devil's work. Liquor is the most powerful evil thing in this here world. It destroyed good men like myself. It'll destroy you, too.
1: You have last regret.
0: He is not much better. Slower and cheaper. Ow!

0: Capricorn, we show red on heat shield.
1: Do you copy?
0: Capricorn 1, this is Houston. We show red on the heat shield. Do you read?
1: Capricorn 1, this is Houston.
0: Capricorn 1, this is Houston. We show red on the heat shield. Do you copy? Capricorn 1, this is Houston. Capricorn 1, we show red on the heat shield. Do you copy? Capricorn 1,
2: Dr. Kellaway?
0: Capricorn 1, this is Houston. Do you read? Capricorn 1, this is Houston. Capricorn 1, we show red on the heat shield. Do you copy? Capricorn 1, this is Houston. Capricorn 1, this is Houston. Capricorn 1, this is Houston. Capricorn 1, this is Houston.

threat to the scarlet bomb. The walls are bad black bomb kind. They are the sick breath in my hand. They are the sick breath in my hand. They are the sick breath in my hand.